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The Rise and Shiners. 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

0: Counties responded to a residence in St. Paul in October 2021 and found Yockelman's body. A five-day preliminary hearing in the case is scheduled for November 16th. A former Air Canada pilot is facing fraud charges after allegedly flying hundreds of flights over a 17-year period without a license. Peel Regional Police say 59-year-old Jeffrey Wall of Barrie, Ontario, was arrested last week after a complex investigation. Deputy Chief Nick Milinovich says Wall used forged credentials while captaining flights carrying tens of thousands of passengers. Authorities say Wall never held an airline transport pilot license, nor did he undergo the required examinations needed to fly the types of aircraft that he flew. Wall is now facing seven charges, including fraud, uttering forged documents, and public mischief. In sports, the Stanley Cup Finals tied at two games each after Carolina's 5-3 win over the Golden Knights. On the Diamonds, Blue Jays edged the Phillies 3-2. Red Sox lost 4-3 in Tampa Bay. Yankees had a 3-2 win in Cleveland. Now you're up to date. I'm Darryl Good. 99.3 The River weather, a mix of sun and cloud this morning, more cloud this afternoon with a chance of showers late in the afternoon and evening, warm with the high near 30, 15 at the coast, humidex up to 34, clearing overnight except for patchy fog, a low 13, mainly sunny and warm again tomorrow, the high near 30 in the land, 15 at the coast, humidex up to 37, then a mix of sun and cloud and cooler Friday with a high only 17.
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0: 99.3 The River, today's best country, Tucker Wetmore. Good morning, I'm Matt Rideout. Mix of sun and cloud today. Chance of showers later this afternoon, high of 30 degrees again today, another hot one. Right now, mostly sunny, 12 degrees right now. Another summery day tomorrow, and it's going to cool off quite sharply on Friday, down to about 15 degrees for the high on Friday. Coming up in just a few minutes' time, I want to talk about something that is becoming more of a prevalent thing. I'm seeing it more and more this season than I have in previous years. We're going to talk about mowing etiquette, lawn mowing etiquette.
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0: 99.3 The River, today's best country with Tenille Townes. Good morning, I'm Matt Rideout. Mainly sunny to start the day. Clouds rolling in, slight chance of showers later. High of 30 degrees again later today, sitting at 13 degrees right now. Mowing etiquette, lawn mowing etiquette. We are knee deep in lawn care season. And there's something that I've seen a couple of times this week. I've seen it more and more this year than I have in previous years. I've seen it on the highway out to see the in-laws out Berryville way. I've seen it in town. I've seen it here in downtown Newcastle on the far end of Pleasant down towards the car wash. I've seen it in subdivisions. You know that outside strip of the lawn closest to the road? When you're mowing that, please keep things pointed in away from the road and in towards your property. It's super dangerous, especially out on the highway. That's where it really shocked me. Okay, in town, subdivisions, not too big of a concern. But you get going on that ride on, you're pointing that out towards the highway. No good come out of that. 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All right, so we're good. We're cool with that. All right? Cool. Thank you. I'll get off my soapbox now.
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4: 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Flushing will be inclusive between the hours of 7 a.m. and 9 p.m. Residents may temporarily experience some discoloration in the water or decrease in water pressure while this work is being completed. The Public Works Department apologizes for any inconvenience this may cause.
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8: 99.3 The River weather, a mix of sun and cloud this morning, more cloud this afternoon with a chance of showers late in the afternoon and evening, warm with the high near 30, 15 at the coast, humidex up to 34. Clearing overnight except for patchy fog, a low 13, mainly sunny and warm again tomorrow, the high near 30 in the land, 15 at the coast, humidex up to 37. Then a mix of sun and cloud and cooler Friday with a high only 17.
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1: Good morning. DFOs ordered a new round of fishing closures in the Gulf due to multiple right whale sightings and detections. Four separate acoustic buoys in the Gulf picked up right whale sounds in the past few days in waters off western Cape Breton, northern PEI, the Magdalens, and the Acadian Peninsula. Fishers operating in the affected areas have until tomorrow to remove their traps in a number of areas. Meanwhile, a right whale's been spotted entangled in gear off the coast of Shippigan. DFO identified the five-year-old male, which was spotted by a surveillance flight Monday. Marine mammal response teams are now trying to relocate the animal and have found they plan to attach a satellite tracking tag. Then they may attempt to remove the gear if and when sea conditions are considered safe. A free water taxi service is now operating in Miramichi to help residents get around while the Centennial Bridge is closed. The Department of Transportation launched the service yesterday using a 10-passenger pontoon boat equipped with bike racks. The taxi runs daily from 7 a.m. to 7 p.m., weather permitting, between Station Wharf Marina and the Miramichi Boat and Yacht Club. Departures are scheduled every 2 hours, with boarding beginning 10 minutes before departure. Officials say the service is intended to supplement public transit during the closure with the bridge, with a new city transit stop planned near the yacht club to link up with the ferry. There were strikes and counterstrikes yesterday in President Donald Trump's war with Iran. The U.S. military says it carried out strikes against Iran after the crash of an Army Apache helicopter off the coast of Oman. The two crew were rescued. Trump blamed the Islamic Republic for shooting it down. However, it's unclear if the helicopter was deliberately hit by an Iranian drone or they just collided in midair somehow. The U.S. attacked Iranian targets on an island in the Strait of Hormuz. Iran retaliated with strikes against American bases in Jordan, Kuwait, and Bahrain. In sports, the Hurricanes beat Vegas 5-3 to tie the Stanley Cup final at 2 games each. In baseball, Blue Jays clipped the visiting Phillies 3-2. Rays beat the Red Sox 4-3. Yankees down the Guardians 3-2. Now you're up to date. I'm Daryl Good. 99.3 The River weather, a mix of sun and cloud this morning, more cloud this afternoon with a chance of showers late in the afternoon and evening, warm with the high near 30, 15 at the coast, Humidex up to 34, clearing overnight except for patchy fog, a low 13, mainly sunny and warm again tomorrow, the high near 30 inland, 15 at the coast, Humidex up to 37, then a mix of sun and cloud and cooler Friday with a high only 17. 99.

0: 99.3 The River, today's best country with Jordan Davis. Good morning, Matt Ryder with you. Mix of sun and cloud today, mainly sunny to start. Clouds rolling in, slight chance of showers later on today, high of 30 degrees. Well, the Carolina Hurricanes, they won't go away. They have tied the Stanley Cup Final Series at two games apiece, 5-3 win over the Las Vegas Golden Knights last night. I nodded off and called it quits when it was 4-3 with about 5 or 6 minutes left in the third. I was like, no, I can't. Morning radio is not conducive to late night sporting events. Okay. So, hey, woke up, saw that 5-3 victory last night, Carolina Hurricanes, Stanley Cup final tied at two. And being a Habs fan and being of the belief that you support the team that knocks your team out, go Canes.
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0: 99.3 The River, today's best country with High Valley. Good morning. I'm Matt Rideout. Mainly sunny to start the day. Clouds rolling in with a chance of shower later on this afternoon. High of 30 degrees. A hot and muggy one later on today. Lainey Wilson and Dean Brody going to take us up to a 99.3 information update. And after 7 o'clock, I need your help. I'm writing a book. And I need your help with it.
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2: 99.3 The River weather, a mix of sun and cloud this morning, more cloud this afternoon with a chance of showers late in the afternoon and evening, warm with the high near 30, 15 at the coast, humidex up to 34, clearing overnight except for patchy fog, a low 13, mainly sunny and warm again tomorrow, the high near 30 inland, 15 at the coast, humidex up to 37, then a mix of sun and cloud and cooler Friday with a high only 17.
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1: Children and youth online, and we have called on the federal government to do the same.
2: Holt echoed the request in a letter addressed to Prime Minister Carney. The Premier says research shows social media increases anxiety, depression, and self-harm among adolescents, particularly girls aged 10 to 14. A St. Paul man charged in the death of his spouse nearly 5 years ago is elected trial by judge and jury. 41-year-old Alex Beers appeared in a Moncton domestic violence court via video, according to the Times and Transcript. He faces charges of first-degree murder, unlawful confinement, and failing to provide the necessities of life in connection with the death of his spouse, 33-year-old Heidi Yockelman. Rishabucca Mounties responded to a residence in St. Paul in October 2021 and found Yockelman's body. A 5-day preliminary hearing in the case is scheduled for November 16th. A former Air Canada pilot is facing fraud charges after allegedly flying hundreds of flights over a 17-year period without a license. Peel Regional Police say 59-year-old Jeffrey Wall of Barrie, Ontario, was arrested last week after a complex investigation. Deputy Chief Nick Milinovich says Wall used forged credentials while captaining flights carrying tens of thousands of passengers. Authorities say Wall never held an airline transport pilot license, nor did he undergo the required examinations needed to fly the types of aircraft that he flew. Wall is now facing 7 charges, including fraud, uttering forged documents, and public mischief. In sports, the Stanley Cup Finals tied at 2 games each after Carolina's 5-3 win over the Golden Knights. On the diamonds, Blue Jays edged the Phillies 3-2, Red Sox lost 4-3 in Tampa Bay, Yankees had a 3-2 win in Cleveland. Now you're up to date. I'm Daryl Good. 99.3 The River weather, a mix of sun and cloud this morning, more cloud this afternoon with a chance of showers late in the afternoon and evening, warm with the high near 30, 15 at the coast, Humidex up to 34, clearing overnight except for patchy fog, a low 13, mainly sunny and warm again tomorrow, the high near 30 inland, 15 at the coast, Humidex up to 37, then a mix of sun and cloud and cooler Friday with a high only 17.
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0: 99.3 The River, today's Best Country with Kelsey Kulik. Good morning, I'm Matt Rideout. Another warm, muggy day later today. Sunshine mainly to start the day, some clouds rolling in, slight chance of showers later this afternoon, high of 30 degrees. I mentioned before 7 that I'm writing a book, and I would like your help with that. The book is called The Big Book of Centennial Bridge Closure Driving Tips. I mentioned a situation here last week where I had to wait an entire green light coming down Newcastle Boulevard because two folks thought it would be a good idea to make their way into the intersection of Newcastle Boulevard and King George Highway and just sit there. And they kept their eyes locked forward. People around them weren't very happy. They knew what they were doing. They knew they made a mistake. So that's chapter one. Okay. Chapter one, we'll call it. If you're in the intersection and the light turns red, you've probably made a mistake. Listen, we're 2 months into this thing now, and we've all had experiences with it. Good, not so good, funny, frustrating, the whole roller coaster, really. And I want you to add to the big book of Centennial Bridge Closure Driving Tips. I've just posted it up on our Facebook page. And FYI, play nice, kids. Okay, play nice. We don't need this going off the rails and turning into a news chaser's post or anything, okay? We're good? Okay? Great.
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0: 99.3 The River, today's best country with Morgan Wallen. Hi, I'm Matt Rideout. Mainly sunny, clouds rolling in later, chance of showers with a high of 30 degrees. Country Confidential now for A&W, 102 Douglastown Boulevard. Kip Moore, he's sounding off about what he sees as a major problem in Nashville. In a recent interview, Moore called the Music City, quote, such a copycat town, arguing that too many artists and industry execs chase trends instead of creating something original. Moore says he spent his career trying to stay true to his own sound, even when it meant going against the grain. The outspoken artist believes authenticity is what ultimately connects with fans, and he's encouraging more musicians to take creative risks rather than follow the latest formula. And you know what? He's got a point. He's not wrong. You're not wrong, sir. Like, I know early back in the 2010s, there was the whole bro country push now, right? And now we're getting away from that, thankfully, because I agree. A lot of stuff sounded the same in the 2010s. But now we're getting back to songwriter country, storyteller country. Yeah, you're still going to have your three chord rockers, three chord upbeat stuff. That's just the nature of pop music. I agree. If you're a musician, listen to this, do your thing. But remember, sometimes you got to have a single to sell the album.
1: The City of Miramichi Public Works Department wishes to advise businesses and residents in the former town of Chatham, the former village of Douglastown, and in the area known as Sky Park, there will be flushing water lines from June 8th to July 10th. Flushing will be inclusive between the hours of 7 a.m. and 9 p.m. Residents may temporarily experience some discoloration in the water or decrease in water pressure while this work is being completed. The Public Works Department apologizes for any inconvenience this may cause.
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7: 99.3 The River weather, a mix of sun and cloud this morning, more cloud this afternoon with a chance of showers late in the afternoon and evening, warm with the high near 30, 15 at the coast, humidex up to 34, clearing overnight except for patchy fog, a low 13, mainly sunny and warm again tomorrow, the high near 30 inland, 15 at the coast, humidex up to 37, then a mix of sun and cloud and cooler Friday with a high only 17.
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3: Good morning. DFO's ordered a new round of fishing closures in the Gulf due to multiple right whale sightings and detections. Four separate acoustic buoys in the Gulf picked up right whale sounds in the past few days in waters off western Cape Breton, northern PEI, the Magdalens, and the Acadian Peninsula. Fishers operating in the affected areas have until tomorrow to remove their traps in a number of areas. Meanwhile, a right whale's been spotted entangled in gear off the coast of Shipigan. DFO identified the 5-year-old male, which was spotted by a surveillance flight Monday. Marine mammal response teams are now trying to relocate the animal and have found they plan to attach a satellite tracking tag. Then they may attempt to remove the gear if and when sea conditions are considered safe. A free water taxi service is now operating in Miramichi to help residents get around while the Centennial Bridge is closed. The Department of Transportation launched the service yesterday using a 10-passenger pontoon boat equipped with bike racks. The taxi runs daily from 7 a.m. to 7 p.m., weather permitting, between Station Wharf Marina and the Miramichi Boat and Yacht Club. Departures are scheduled every 2 hours, with boarding beginning 10 minutes before departure. Officials say the service is intended to supplement public transit during the closure with the bridge, with a new city transit stop planned near the yacht club to link up with the ferry. There were strikes and counterstrikes yesterday in President Donald Trump's war with Iran. The U.S. military says it carried out strikes against Iran after the crash of an Army Apache helicopter off the coast of Oman. The two crew were rescued. Trump blamed the Islamic Republic for shooting it down. However, it's unclear if the helicopter was deliberately hit by an Iranian drone or they just collided in midair somehow. The U.S. attacked Iranian targets on an island in the Strait of Hormuz. Iran retaliated with strikes against American bases in Jordan, Kuwait, and Bahrain. In sports, the Hurricanes beat Vegas 5-3 to tie the Stanley Cup final at 2 games each. In baseball, Blue Jays clipped the visiting Phillies 3-2. Rays beat the Red Sox 4-3. Yankees down the Guardians 3-2. Now you're up to date. I'm Daryl Good.
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3: 99.3 The River weather, a mix of sun and cloud this morning, more cloud this afternoon with a chance of showers late in the afternoon and evening, warm with the high near 30, 15 at the coast, Humidex up to 34. Clearing overnight except for patchy fog, a low 13, mainly sunny and warm again tomorrow, the high near 30 in the land, 15 at the coast, Humidex up to 37. Then a mix of sun and cloud and cooler Friday with a high only 17.
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0: 99.3 The River, today's best country with Mackenzie Porter. Hi, I'm Matt Rideout. Good morning. Mainly sunny to start today. Some clouds rolling in with a slight chance of showers later this afternoon on our way to a high of 30 degrees again today. 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Get your vote in. Changes to Alberta's public education system. Yeah, we're making you think today, okay? Changes to Alberta's public education system, including an act to remove politics and ideology from classrooms, will be introduced this year. Should these changes be adopted here? Yes or no? Now, I don't really have a hard yes or hard no stance here, but maybe instead of focusing solely on the history of politics and ideology, it's important, don't get me wrong, history is the best predictor of future behavior, so it's not like we're going to dismiss it here. But maybe we look at introducing how they're both being utilized and practiced today. Just a thought. What do you think? Changes to Alberta's public education system, including an act to remove politics and ideology from classrooms, will be introduced this year. Should these changes be introduced here? 99.3theriver.com. Get your vote in. It's the web poll powered by Vogue Optical.
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0: 99.3 The River, today's best country with Stella Lefty. Hi, I'm Matt Rideout. Good morning. Mainly sunny to start, clouds rolling in. Chance of showers late today with a high of 30 degrees. Birthday time.
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0: Happy birthday to Brenda McDonald. Love Kevin, Colleen, Isabel, and Claire. Happy 12th birthday to Annie Ashton. Love Nanny and Grampy. Wishing Cheryl Way a happy birthday from Mal, James, Shayna, and all your family and friends. Happy birthday to Lynn McDonald from friends, family, and staff at the Region 7 Hospital. Happy 71st birthday to June Gallant from family and friends. And happy birthday to Shirley Betts. Love Oliver, Maddie, Jesse, Jaden, Josh, Galen, Stormy, Pumpkin, Mavis, Benji, Goose, Tuna, and Ash. Jeez, it's a well-loved person. We're not going to go far to see who today's winner of a birthday cake from Sobeys Newcastle is. Shirley Betts. Sounds like you've got a couple of folks that may be celebrating with you today. So let us help you with the cake, all right? 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
7: 99.3 The River weather, a mix of sun and cloud this morning, more cloud this afternoon with a chance of showers late in the afternoon and evening, warm with the high near 30, 15 at the coast, humidex up to 34. Clearing overnight except for patchy fog, a low 13, mainly sunny and warm again tomorrow, the high near 30 in the land, 15 at the coast, humidex up to 37. Then a mix of sun and cloud and cooler Friday with a high only 17.
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1: Good morning. Premier Susan Holt is joining other provincial leaders in calling for a federal ban on social media for youth. Speaking in the legislature yesterday, Holt said educators, parents, and child care experts have been raising concerns about the negative impacts of social media.
2: Our government has called on the federal government to implement a ban on social media, establishing a minimum age of 16, and we've also urged the government to prohibit targeted advertising directed at minors, to restrict algorithmic content feeds for minors. New Brunswick is prepared to deploy the tools and legislative measures using our provincial jurisdiction to protect New Brunswick children and youth online, and we have called on the federal government to do the same.
1: Holt echoed the request in a letter addressed to Prime Minister Carney. The Premier says research shows social media increases anxiety, depression, and self-harm among adolescents, particularly girls aged 10 to 14. A St. Paul man charged in the death of his spouse nearly 5 years ago is elected trial by judge and jury. 41-year-old Alex Beers appeared in a Moncton domestic violence court via video, according to the Times and Transcript. He faces charges of first-degree murder, unlawful confinement, and failing to provide the necessities of life in connection with the death of his spouse, 33-year-old Heidi Yockelman. Rishabukta Mounties responded to a residence in St. Paul in October 2021 and found Yockelman's body. A 5-day preliminary hearing in the case is scheduled for November 16th. A former Air Canada pilot is facing fraud charges after allegedly flying hundreds of flights over a 17-year period without a license. Peel Regional Police say 59-year-old Jeffrey Wall of Barrie, Ontario, was arrested last week after a complex investigation. Deputy Chief Nick Milinovich says Wall used forged credentials while captaining flights carrying tens of thousands of passengers. Authorities say Wall never held an airline transport pilot license, nor did he undergo the required examinations needed to fly the types of aircraft that he flew. Wall is now facing 7 charges, including fraud, uttering forged documents, and public mischief. In sports, the Stanley Cup Finals tied at 2 games each after Carolina's 5-3 win over the Golden Knights. On the diamonds, Blue Jays edged the Phillies 3-2. Red Sox lost 4-3 in Tampa Bay. Yankees had a 3-2 win in Cleveland. Now you're up to date. I'm Daryl Good.
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1: 99.3 The River weather, a mix of sun and cloud this morning, more cloud this afternoon with a chance of showers late in the afternoon and evening, warm with the high near 30, 15 at the coast, humidex up to 34, clearing overnight except for patchy fog, a low 13, mainly sunny and warm again tomorrow, the high near 30 in the land, 15 at the coast, humidex up to 37, then a mix of sun and cloud and cooler Friday with a high only 17.
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0: 99.3 The River, today's best country, Matt Lang. She stole my truck. That is a mean thing to do, but it produced a great song. Hi, I'm Matt Rideau. It's mainly sunny to start the day. Clouds rolling in later on this afternoon with a slight chance of showers and a high of 30 degrees. Tonight, Rotary Club of Chatham's Radio B-I-N-G. Oh my, what a jackpot. Tonight at 7 p.m. Jackpot did not go last week and is now set at $6,100. You can get your tickets, okay? 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N&J Convenience, City Limits Convenience, Kingston's Petro-Canada, Newcastle, Douglastown, Chatham at Highway 11, Family Convenience in Chatham, Papa Joe's, Courtesy Convenience, and Route 118 Convenience. That's tonight, 7 p.m., Rotary Club of Chatham's Radio Bingo. It's going to be a big one. 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

0: 99.3 The River, today's best country with Megan Maroney. Hi, I'm Matt Ryder. Good morning. Mix of sun and cloud for most of the day. Slight chance of showers later on this afternoon with a high near 30. Going to be a muggy one. Later on today, 5:30 p.m., Miramichi's version of The Hunger Games goes live. I'm talking about swimming lesson registration, by the way. Man, it is an athletic event. I remember not last summer, the summer before, my wife having like cards and papers all set to go with the iPad. And it's like she was trying to buy Taylor Swift tickets. Like, it was that much of an event. You couldn't talk to her. You couldn't look at anything. Just let her go. She had a system. Okay. It goes live online and in person, 5:30 p.m. today. Now, for in-person registration, take place after regular business hours, 5:30 to 7 p.m., and then during regular business hours, Monday to Friday, 8:30 a.m., 4 p.m. Okay, registration, first-come, first-served basis, therefore being prepared online, you know, like stretch, get all your cards, all your info, everything going, maybe get a little sweat on before, a little jog. Make it all sure you have all that ahead of time goes a long way. It's the most efficient way to do it. All of the info, all of the relevant links, I'll have it shared to the 99.3 Facebook page. Godspeed.
1: 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All you need to do is submit the application forms over on our website, spcamiramichi.com, and have a recent criminal record check. This can be done for free with the letter given to you within the application. 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You can sign up for whatever open shift you'd like as often as you'd like. Shifts include the following from Monday to Saturday: 9 a.m. to 11 a.m. cleaning the shelter, 12 p.m. to 1 p.m. socializing fearful cats with quiet time, 1 p.m. to 2 p.m. general socialization, and 2 p.m. to 3 p.m. general socialization. 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
7: 99.3 The River weather, a mix of sun and cloud this morning, more cloud this afternoon with a chance of showers late in the afternoon and evening, warm with the high near 30, 15 at the coast, humidex up to 34, clearing overnight except for patchy fog, a low 13, mainly sunny and warm again tomorrow, the high near 30 inland, 15 at the coast, humidex up to 37, then a mix of sun and cloud and cooler Friday with a high only 17.
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3: Good morning. DFO's ordered a new round of fishing closures in the Gulf due to multiple right whale sightings and detections. Four separate acoustic buoys in the Gulf picked up right whale sounds in the past few days in waters off western Cape Breton, northern PEI, the Magdalens, and the Acadian Peninsula. Fishers operating in the affected areas have until tomorrow to remove their traps in a number of areas. Meanwhile, a right whale's been spotted entangled in gear off the coast of Shipigan. DFO identified the 5-year-old male, which was spotted by a surveillance flight Monday. Marine mammal response teams are now trying to relocate the animal and have found they plan to attach a satellite tracking tag. Then they may attempt to remove the gear if and when sea conditions are considered safe. A free water taxi service is now operating in Miramichi to help residents get around while the Centennial Bridge is closed. The Department of Transportation launched the service yesterday using a 10-passenger pontoon boat equipped with bike racks. The taxi runs daily from 7 a.m. to 7 p.m., weather permitting, between Station Wharf Marina and the Miramichi Boat and Yacht Club. Departures are scheduled every 2 hours, with boarding beginning 10 minutes before departure. Officials say the service is intended to supplement public transit during the closure with the bridge, with a new city transit stop planned near the yacht club to link up with the ferry. There were strikes and counterstrikes yesterday in President Donald Trump's war with Iran. The U.S. military says it carried out strikes against Iran after the crash of an Army Apache helicopter off the coast of Oman. The two crew were rescued. Trump blamed the Islamic Republic for shooting it down. However, it's unclear if the helicopter was deliberately hit by an Iranian drone or they just collided in midair somehow. The U.S. attacked Iranian targets on an island in the Strait of Hormuz. Iran retaliated with strikes against American bases in Jordan, Kuwait, and Bahrain. In sports, the Hurricanes beat Vegas 5-3 to tie the Stanley Cup final at 2 games each. In baseball, Blue Jays clipped the visiting Phillies 3-2. Rays beat the Red Sox 4-3. Yankees down the Guardians 3-2. Now you're up to date. I'm Daryl Good.
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3: 99.3 The River weather, a mix of sun and cloud this morning, more cloud this afternoon with a chance of showers late in the afternoon and evening, warm with the high near 30, 15 at the coast, Humidex up to 34, clearing overnight except for patchy fog, a low 13, mainly sunny and warm again tomorrow, the high near 30 inland, 15 at the coast, Humidex up to 37, then a mix of sun and cloud and cooler Friday with a high only 17.
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1: 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Hi, good morning. I'm Matt Rideout. Mainly sunny to start. Mix of sun and cloud with a slight chance of showers later this afternoon and a high of 30 degrees. 99.3 The River web poll for Vogue Optical. 99.3theriver.com. Cast your vote. We're going to make you think today. Started the week off with a couple easy ones, but now we're going to get the brain juices flowing. Changes to Alberta's public education system, including an act to remove politics and ideology from classrooms, will be introduced this year. Should these changes be adopted here? Yes or no? Now, I don't really have a firm yes or no stance here. But maybe instead of focusing solely on the history of politics and ideology, just like not dismissing the importance of it. It is important. You know, history is the best predictor of future behavior. But maybe we could look at also introducing how they're both being utilized and practiced today. Just a thought. I don't know. I'm a dummy with a microphone. So, changes to Alberta's public education system, including an act to remove politics and ideology from classrooms, will be introduced this year. Should we introduce these changes here? It's the web poll powered by Vogue Optical. 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

0: 99.3 The River, today's Best Country with Vincent Mason. Hi there. Good morning. I'm Matt Rideout. Sunshine to start the day. A few clouds rolling in with a slight chance of showers late this afternoon. High of 30 degrees. The latest results from the Newcastle Lions Club weekly chase the ace. They're in. Okay. This week's lucky winner was Robert Holston. He picked the nine of clubs and won $284. There's 44 cards left. The jackpot is worth $4,000. They will be at the Newcastle Farmers Market this week on Friday.
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9: 99.3 The River weather, a mix of sun and cloud this morning, more cloud this afternoon with a chance of showers late in the afternoon and evening, warm with the high near 30, 15 at the coast, humidex up to 34, clearing overnight except for patchy fog, a low 13, mainly sunny and warm again tomorrow, the high near 30 in the land, 15 at the coast, humidex up to 37, then a mix of sun and cloud and cooler Friday with a high only 17.
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0: 99.3 The River, today's best country with Clint Black, wrapping up the Wednesday edition of the 90s at 9 for Newcastle Home Hardware. Throw it back with some other today in the 90s. Today in 1994, June 10th, 1994, Speed hit theaters. Stars Keanu Reeves and Sandra Bullock got most of the praise for this inventive action classic. But they did my boy Jeff Daniels dirty in that one. Yeah, it's all right, though. I guess you could say he landed on his feet, starring in Dumb and Dumber later that year. On the small screen, June 10th, 1991, saw the, at the time, series finale of Twin Peaks. And I had no clue, no idea what was happening. It was revived for a third season in 2017. And again, I had no clue what was happening. Fast forward to today, I still don't know what was happening for the large majority of that show.
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0: 99.3 The River, today's best country. Hi, I'm Matt Rideout. Sunny, high of 30 later today with a chance of showers later this afternoon. Hydrant flushing continuing now up until around July 10th. And these are the areas that will be primarily impacted today. For Wednesday, June 10th, in the Douglastown area this morning, William Street, Williston Drive, King George Highway, Percy Kelly Drive. Later today, in the Chatham area, Gordon Road, Chapel Road, King Street, Mayor Street, and Pollard Boulevard. Okay, this is not a complete list, okay? And if you don't live in one of those streets, you could still be impacted with pressure loss and discoloration. So if you are in those areas, and just something to keep in mind as we get into hydrant flushing season and continue until July 10th, maybe good to just keep in mind, good rule of thumb, if it's clear, keep it near. If it's brown, flush it down.
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6: 99.3 The River weather, a mix of sun and cloud this morning, more cloud this afternoon with a chance of showers late in the afternoon and evening, warm with the high near 30, 15 at the coast, humidex up to 34, clearing overnight except for patchy fog, a low 13, mainly sunny and warm again tomorrow, the high near 30 inland, 15 at the coast, humidex up to 37, then a mix of sun and cloud and cooler Friday with a high only 17. 99.

0: 99.3 The River, today's best country with Tennille Arts. Hi, I'm Matt Rideout. Thank you for playing along this morning on the 99.3 The River Facebook page. Had some fun with the big book of Centennial Bridge closure driving tips. Thank you for keeping it nice as well. We didn't turn it into a news chaser's common thread, so that was fun to see. Thank you for that. The number one thing coming out of there seems to be out of that comment thread seems to be comments not so much about the bridge closure, but how it's impacting the traffic circle there on the other side of the Newcastle Bridge. how there's no stop sign in the middle of the traffic circle, and please don't stop to let people in the traffic circle. Yeah, if you're in the traffic circle, keep going. Keep going till you get to your spot where you're exiting. Okay, keep going. And there's a big old difference between stop and yield. Neither of them have any impact if you are in the traffic circle. If you're outside the traffic circle, you yield. If you have something you want to add to the big book of Centennial Bridge closure driving tips, head over to the 99.3 The River Facebook page. Also have information on there about swimming lesson registrations going on tonight at 5:30. Goes live in person and online, so check it out there too.
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6: 99.3 The River weather, a mix of sun and cloud this morning, more cloud this afternoon with a chance of showers late in the afternoon and evening, warm with the high near 30, 15 at the coast, humidex up to 34. Clearing overnight except for patchy fog, a low 13, mainly sunny and warm again tomorrow, the high near 30 in the land, 15 at the coast, humidex up to 37. Then a mix of sun and cloud and cooler Friday with a high only 17.

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0: 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I say, Brett, pull A11 on. 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
1: Hurtin' Songs, Brett Kissel and Dierks Bentley. So now, this won't hurt a bit. We're going to scoot over to Boys and Girls Club and see what's happening over there. How are you this morning, Sherry?

0: Awesome. Wow. Absolutely. Amazing. That's awesome. Thank you, Sherry. She's going to have an awesome day today for sure. Yep. You have a great day. Okay. Bye-bye. So congratulations.
1: Congratulations going to Marie McIntyre, who number was 19439, and she won $25,808, and you can win too if you purchase a ticket from Boys and Girls Club. Have a great day.
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10: 99.3 The River weather, a mix of sun and cloud this morning, more cloud this afternoon with a chance of showers late in the afternoon and evening, warm with the high near 30, 15 at the coast, humidex up to 34, clearing overnight except for patchy fog, a low 13, mainly sunny and warm again tomorrow, the high near 30 inland, 15 at the coast, humidex up to 37, then a mix of sun and cloud and cooler Friday with a high only 17.
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6: 99.3 The River weather, a mix of sun and cloud this morning, more cloud this afternoon with a chance of showers late in the afternoon and evening, warm with the high near 30, 15 at the coast, humidex up to 34, clearing overnight except for patchy fog, a low 13, mainly sunny and warm again tomorrow, the high near 30 in the land, 15 at the coast, humidex up to 37, then a mix of sun and cloud and cooler Friday with a high only 17.
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3: 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Flushing will be inclusive between the hours of 7 a.m. and 9 p.m. Residents may temporarily experience some discoloration in the water or decrease in water pressure while this work is being completed. The Public Works Department apologizes for any inconvenience this may cause.
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7: 99.3 The River weather, a mix of sun and cloud this morning, more cloud this afternoon with a chance of showers late in the afternoon and evening, warm with the high near 30, 15 at the coast, humidex up to 34, clearing overnight except for patchy fog, a low 13, mainly sunny and warm again tomorrow, the high near 30 inland, 15 at the coast, humidex up to 37, then a mix of sun and cloud and cooler Friday with a high only 17.
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0: 99.3 The River, today's best country. That is Drop from Dallas Smith. My name is Lee Ruby, in the driver's seat or passenger seat, depending on how you want to include me on your day. Regardless, just happy to be alongside with you. We're starting to get laser focused towards the weekend again. I know you got to get over that Wednesday hump, but there are also a lot of exciting things going on over the course of our Wednesday. We are going to make sure we get into each and every one of those. Also, wow, we are getting close to the release of the new Toy Story movie, so I'm getting really excited about that, and I've been loving that new Taylor Swift song from it. You know what I'm talking about? But regardless, we are going to make sure that not only you could hear the likes of Taylor Swift coming up here, but we've also got some other incredible musicians coming your way as well in the country music world. I'm just getting started and can't wait to help you through your workday and most, if not all, of your drive home.
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My name is Ali Ruby, and I am just stoked to be joining you on this beautiful Wednesday. We've got great music coming up, and right now it's George Burge.

0: 99.3 The River, today's best country. That is Tennille Arts with Don't Ruin Flowers. My name is Lee, and it is Wednesday, meaning a lot of great things are on the way, including a little bit of bingo. It's always fun, 7 o'clock on your Wednesday night, getting together with your friends, or in some cases, your solo. I've talked to a lot of people about their, I'm a superstitious Aloysius, if you will, so I know what that is. Sometimes you have a little shrine set up, so when Rotary Club Radio Bingo starts up, you're all ready to go. Maybe you have your good luck charms, your system, your lucky dab, or anything like that. Well, we want to make sure that you are already fully situated for tonight. And those who may not have played yet, you know what I mean? Maybe a first timer out there, I want to let you know your bingo books can be purchased at N&J Convenience, City Limits Convenience, Kingston Petro Canada, Newcastle, Douglas Town, Chatham and Highway 11, Family Convenience in Chatham, Papa Joe's, Courtesy Convenience, and Route 118 Convenience. 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
1: 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The Public Works Department apologizes for any inconvenience this may cause.
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8: 99.3 The River weather, a mix of sun and cloud this morning, more cloud this afternoon with a chance of showers late in the afternoon and evening, warm with the high near 30, 15 at the coast, humidex up to 34, clearing overnight except for patchy fog, a low 13, mainly sunny and warm again tomorrow, the high near 30 inland, 15 at the coast, humidex up to 37, then a mix of sun and cloud and cooler Friday with a high only 17.
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99.3 The River, today's best country. Happy Wednesday. We are starting to get near the end of the workday for a lot of you, but still a lot of fun before we get there. Right now, it is Thought About You, Nate Holler.

0: 99.3 The River, today's best country. I'm leaving you from High Valley. My name is Lee Ruby, and we are getting you through all the later part of your workday and on into your drive home. And I talked earlier about wanting to make sure you are prepared. And one of the reasons I want you to be prepared big time is because swimming lesson registration goes live at 5:30 today, online and in person. Keep an eye on our Facebook page. You will see a post there, and make sure you're all geared up and ready to go for it, because I know there's a lot of, well, the worst part is, in today's day and age, I enjoy going for a swim, don't get me wrong, but I'm not as other than your Michael Phelps, you know, there's not really many famous swimmers that I know. So I don't know who to compare you to be the next one, but you never know. You could also be the first, whomever you are, in the pool. Maybe you'll be covered in those Olympic gold medals, just like Michael Phelps. You never know, but it all starts somewhere. So make sure you keep an eye on our Facebook page right there. 5:30 tonight, registration begins.
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0: 99.3 The River, today's best country. Does that make me a quitter? Cameron Whitcomb. My name is Lee, and well, we've been talking about swimming lessons, which you can keep an eye on the Facebook page about as well, but also with our website, there's a lot of really unique things going on in the form of our Vogue Optical web poll question. And interesting today, so there's changes to Alberta's public education system, including an act to remove politics and ideology from classrooms, which will be introduced this year. And we're wondering, should these changes be adopted here? Yes or no? Would love your thoughts on that one. Again, head to our website, 993theriver.com. Or, yes, there we go. I almost said .ca. Sometimes I go into autopilot there. .com. I didn't want to confuse you. And while you're there, not only can you take in that, but you can also do some submissions for the birthday club. And, of course, the listen live button, because we want to go with you everywhere. And it doesn't matter where you are. Maybe you're traveling. It's a good way to, like, plant a flag where if you're listening to us and you're maybe at a tropical destination, they'll be like, you're from Miramichi, and then you realize you guys are neighbors. You know how stuff works like that.
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12: 99.3 The River weather, cloudy with a chance of showers this evening, then clearing overnight, a low of 13. Thursday, mainly sunny, high tomorrow of 30. And for Friday, a mix of sun and cloud and a high of 17.
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0: 99.3 The River, today's best country, Jess Moskaluk with Halfway Home, loving some great Canadian content right there. And if you want to see some great Canadian content right in our backyard, I'm a big fan of live music, and a big part of Rockin' River Fest that's going to be going on is on the 25th, because Brett Kissel is going to be performing, puts on an incredible show. You definitely want to check them out. And I know how it works. Like sometimes you're like, no, I'm going to go, but I'll just, you know, I'll snag tickets at the door, or I'll kind of lackadaisically get there. I totally understand. I procrastinate more than I'd be happy to admit. But if you want to lock on not only tickets for that, but maybe you want to bring a crew together, it's a really good idea. And also that way you want to make sure your ducks in a row for July 25th, rockinriverfest.ca. All the information is there. That way you can help with a little bit of preparation. And then on top of that, you got your crew assembled. You can start move. Cause then once I get into that mode, I need to start my planning. How are we getting there? Where are we staying? All that stuff. And if I'm doing it last minute, I scramble way too much.
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4: Good afternoon. The RCMP have arrested and charged a 53-year-old man in connection with a fatal hit and run in Escanobedit. 33-year-old woman was struck and killed while walking along Micmac Road in Escanobedit around 4 a.m. on Saturday morning. Driver, who police believe struck the woman after veering onto the shoulder, left the scene. In an update today, RCMP said they arrested 53-year-old Bradley Somerville of Escanobedit on Monday. He's since appeared in court in Miramichi and has been charged with leaving the scene of a collision causing death. Somerville is scheduled to return to court on June 22nd. The planned opening of the new Arbeck Wellness Center in Miramichi has been pushed back by several weeks. Center had been scheduled to open this September, but CBCL Limited Engineer Tim McLeod told Miramichi Council on Tuesday that the new target date is October 22nd.
5: And that's primarily due to a delay in the transformer being shipped. It had to come from Asia. It's about 2.5 months later than we expected. The project team has worked very hard to reorganize commissioning activities and other activities on site to make up a lot of that time. But we have slipped a couple of weeks.
4: Cloud also told council that the project costs for the new wellness center have stabilized. At the outset of the construction, the estimated cost of the project was just under $98.5 million. That later grew to about $100.6 million by the fall of 2025, but McLeod says there's been no increase since then. Meanwhile, Miramichi's new council has opened the door to a renewed debate on the future of the Chatham Public Library. Chatham Library was shut down in 2024 due to structural issues and has been operating out of a temporary leased location ever since. After much debate and a series of close votes, the former Miramichi Council approved building a new library. After Tuesday's meeting, several newly elected council members raised concerns, asking for more information. Some even suggested the city revisit alternative existing sites rather than a new build. Any vote on a design contract's now been put off while staff gather more information. The Miramichi Police are seeking the public's help locating a stolen travel trailer. A 2024 Forest River Catalina camper trailer was stolen from White Lightning Auto on the King George Highway sometime between 5 p.m. last Friday and 9:30 a.m. this Monday morning. Photos of the trailer are available through the Miramichi Police Facebook page. Anyone with information is asked to contact the Miramichi Police. RCMP in New Brunswick say quick intervention by a member of the Lamech RCMP detachment saved a youth in mental distress in Chesa office recently. Jen Nicholson has the details.
6: An RCMP release says on June 2nd at approximately 6:30 p.m., Lamech RCMP responded to a report of a youth in mental distress at a beach in Chesson office. While members were on their way, the youth had entered the water. A release says upon arrival, Corporal Sylvain Bergeron immediately entered the water and swam to the youth. Youth was suffering from hypothermia by the time she was brought back to the shore and taken to hospital. Members of the Shippigan Fire Department and Ambulance New Brunswick also attended the scene. For MBS News, I'm Jen Nicholson.
4: The Bank of Canada is holding its key interest rate steady at 2.25% for the fifth consecutive decision. Bank Governor Tiff Macklem says the economy remains soft amid U.S. trade tensions, geopolitical uncertainty, and higher global oil prices. He notes that inflation rose to 2.8% in April and is expected to hover near 3% in the coming months before easing. Central banks isn't keeping its rates unchanged. It's balancing support for a weaker economy against the risk of rising prices. Key interest rate has remained at 2.25% since October of last year. And an iconic library that straddles the Canada-U.S. border officially opened a new entrance for Canadian visitors today. The Haskell Free Library and Opera House, located in both Stanstead, Quebec and Derby Line, Vermont, has served as a symbol of cross-border friendship since it was built over a century ago. It serves residents on both sides and is a recognized National Historic Site in Canada. Last October, the Trump administration cut off Canadian access to the library's main entrance amid growing trade tensions. It officially blamed the move on illicit border activity. In response to that, the library used an emergency exit as a temporary entrance for Canadians while construction began on a permanent

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3: 99.3 The River weather, cloudy with a chance of showers this evening, then clearing overnight, a low of 13. Thursday, mainly sunny, high tomorrow of 30. And for Friday, a mix of sun and cloud and a high of 17.
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In 99.3 The River, today's best country, Golden Child from Megan Patrick. I hope everything's going great. Most of you on the home stretch of your work day, and then we'll get y'all geared up for the ride home. Plenty of fun along the way. I'm going to keep you posted about some of the great things going on in the area, and also incredible country music, because that is important as well. Right now, this is The Fall from Cody Johnson.

0: 99.3 The River, today's best country. That is good news from Shaboozy. It's Lee Ruby joining you, and wow, we've got ourselves another Wednesday almost in the books for the workday, and then hopefully you have a nice, safe, and good commute heading on home. We want to make sure each and every one of you are enjoying whatever part of your day it is. And speaking of good news, some of the great news we get to each and every morning at 7:50 are the birthday celebrations, birthdays, anniversaries. We want to know about it because we want to make sure that you're good news is not only spread but enjoyed amongst all of us incredible family here at the river. So all you do is you go to our website. It's very simple to do, and then you simply just fill out the information. Nice and easy. Once you've done that, then you can listen in 7:50 the next morning. And we try to make sure that you get the weekend stuff in as well, too. So you want to get those in before Friday as well, in case one of you guys is celebrating on Saturday or Sunday. We don't want to leave you out, even if you have a weekend birthday. When I was in school, I had a summer birthday. So anytime they do the announcements for the birthdays, I never heard mine until the last week of the year when they went through all of the summer birthdays, which, I mean, they still recognized mine. But we want to make sure nobody's left out, even if you have one of those weekend ones, too.
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0: 99.3 The River, today's best country. Another little dip back in the country music world for Taylor Swift right there with I Knew It, I Knew You. My name is Lee Ruby, and you know, when I think summer, some of the things I think are the double B's. I'm talking about bonfires and barbecues. You know what I mean? Like, it's that smell that sometimes, I usually notice it the most on a Saturday. You know what I mean? Where it's like, what are you making? And then you end up making your way over to the neighbor's house. You pretend you're like, you pretend you lost something. Oh, I think I lost my frisbee. Like, oh, what do you got here? Burgers. Oh, I mean, if you have one extra one, I wouldn't be too opposed to that. Well, with the bonfires and barbecues, we want to make sure that if you are going to be taking on the bonfire side of it, keep an eye on the fire index on our website. It's very important because what it does is it lets you know when you can burn. And that is something very important because we want to make sure everybody is nice and safe and recognizing those burning restrictions that they have. So they update every day just after 2 o'clock on the fire index. So I wanted to make sure you knew because obviously an update has been made. And that way, if you have any plans of doing so, whether it's recreationally or even just getting rid of some, you know, some old kindling, things like that around, like just around for yard work, all that kind of stuff too, make sure you take a look right there. And we want to thank our friends at Roussel Volkswagen for tagging along and keeping the fire index going and keeping you informed.
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5: 99.3 The River weather, cloudy with a chance of showers this evening, then clearing overnight, a low of 13. Thursday, mainly sunny, high tomorrow of 30. And for Friday, a mix of sun and cloud, and a high of 17.
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0: 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That is Springsteen from good guy Eric Church. My name is Lee Ruby, and you maybe you're wrapping up, logging off on your computer right now, getting ready for the drive home on your work day, but I am just stoked to be a part of your day. And hopefully a nice, safe drive to wherever you might be going. You know, you get those errands done after work from time to time, grab a couple last minute groceries or anything you need along the way. Whatever it is, I'm here to be a part of it. And here's the thing, to get that drive done, you're going to have to fuel things up. I want to remind you that we are getting all geared up to fuel your summer starting on the 22nd. So be listening, because Brooke will be out and about in the summer cruiser, and maybe, just maybe, you run in to Brooke at the absolute perfect time, because we are going to have fuel alerts, and then with that happening, you scan the QR code for your chance to win. We are going to be giving away a $250 gas card every single week, which can keep you moving throughout the summer and make these errands a lot more tolerable and better on the pocketbook.
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2: The City of Miramichi Public Works Department wishes to advise businesses and residents in the former town of Chatham, the former village of Douglastown, and in the area known as Sky Park, there will be flushing water lines from June 8th to July 10th. Flushing will be inclusive between the hours of 7 a.m. and 9 p.m. Residents may temporarily experience some discoloration in the water or decrease in water pressure while this work is being completed. The Public Works Department apologizes for any inconvenience this may cause.
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4: Good afternoon. The New Brunswick government and New Brunswick Teachers Federation have officially signed a new collective agreement. The five-year deal with the province's 7,800 teachers is retroactive to March 1st and includes wage increases totaling 14.5%. The deal also includes retention premiums for long-serving teachers that'll rise to 3% after 25 years. Premier Susan Holt says the agreement supports recruitment and retention while recognizing the work that teachers do in the classroom. Federation says the deal is an important step towards attracting and keeping educators in New Brunswick schools. The RCMP have arrested and charged a 53-year-old man in connection with a fatal hit and run in Escanobedit. 33-year-old woman was struck and killed while walking along Micmac Road in Escanobedit around 4 a.m. on Saturday morning. Driver, who police believe struck the woman after veering onto the shoulder, left the scene. In an update today, RCMP say they arrested 53-year-old Bradley Somerville of Escanobedit on Monday. He since appeared in court in Miramichi and has been charged with leaving the scene of a collision causing death. Somerville is scheduled to return to court on June 22nd. The planned opening of the new Arbeck Wellness Center in Miramichi has been pushed back by several weeks. The center had been scheduled to open this September, but CBCL Limited Engineer Tim McLeod told Miramichi Council on Tuesday that the new target date is October 22nd.
5: And that's primarily due to a delay in the transformer being shipped. It had to come from Asia. It's about 2.5 months later than we expected. The project team has worked very hard to reorganize commissioning activities and other activities on site to make up a lot of that time. But we have slipped a couple of weeks.
4: Cloud also told council that the project costs for the new wellness center have stabilized. At the outset of the construction, the estimated cost of the project was just under $98.5 million. That later grew to about $100.6 million by the fall of 2025, but McLeod says there's been no increase since then. Meanwhile, Miramichi's new council has opened the door to a renewed debate on the future of the Chatham Public Library. Chatham Library was shut down in 2024 due to structural issues and has been operating out of a temporary leased location ever since. After much debate and a series of close votes, the former Miramichi Council approved building a new library. Over Tuesday's meeting, several newly elected council members raised concerns, asking for more information. Some even suggested the city revisit alternative existing sites rather than a new build. Any vote on a design contract has now been put off while staff gather more information. RCMP in New Brunswick say quick intervention by a member of the Lamech RCMP detachment saved a youth in mental distress in Chesaw office recently. Jen Nicholson has the details.
6: An RCMP release says on June 2nd at approximately 6:30 p.m., Lamech RCMP responded to a report of a youth in mental distress at a beach in Chesaw office. While members were on their way, the youth had entered the water. A release says upon arrival, Corporal Sylvain Bergeron immediately entered the water and swam to the youth. The youth was suffering from hypothermia by the time she was brought back to the shore and taken to hospital. Members of the Shippigan Fire Department and Ambulance New Brunswick also attended the scene. For MBS News, I'm Jen Nicholson.
4: The Bank of Canada is holding its key interest rate steady at 2.25% for the fifth consecutive decision. Bank Governor Tiff Macklem says the economy remains soft amid U.S. trade tensions, geopolitical uncertainty, and higher global oil prices. He notes that inflation rose to 2.8% in April and is expected to hover near 3% in the coming months before easing. Central Bank says in keeping its rates unchanged, it's balancing support for a weaker economy against the risk of rising prices. Key interest rate has remained at 2.25% since October of last year. And an iconic library that straddles the Canada-U.S. border officially opened a new entrance for Canadian visitors today. The Haskell Free Library and Opera House, located in both Stanstead, Quebec and Derby Line, Vermont, has served as a symbol of cross-border friendship since it was built over a century ago. It's It serves residents on both sides and is a recognized National Historic Site in Canada. Last October, the Trump administration cut off Canadian access to the library's main entrance amid growing trade tensions. It officially blamed the move on illicit border activity. In response to that, the library used an emergency exit as a temporary entrance for Canadians while construction began on a permanent access point on the Canadian side of the building. Today's opening ceremony of the new entrance featured local dignitaries and a message of support from Vermont Senator Bernie Sanders. In sports, in the NBA Finals, the Knicks leading 2-1 host the Spurs for Game 4 tonight. In the majors, the Blue Jays continue their series at home against the Phillies. And it's World Cup Eve. The first game takes place tomorrow with co-host Mexico facing South Africa on Thursday afternoon. Canada will play its first game on Friday afternoon against Bosnia-Herzegovina. Now you're up to date. I'm Jeff Goodfellow.
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99.3 The River, today's best country. That is the last time from Tennille Towns. My name is Lee Ruby, and we are getting you all geared up for your drive home if you're all wrapped up. Great music along the way, and can't wait to continue keeping you company right now. Ava Langley and Morgan Wallen.

0: 99.3 The River, today's best country. That is Coming Home, Old Dominion. I'm sure a lot of you are doing that right now that your work day is over with, but I do want to remind you as well to keep you informed on this one. There is a street closure that began on June 8th and is going on for about 4 weeks in the Newcastle area. Basically, motorists are advised that, you know, it's going to be close to traffic there on Ideal Court, so maybe you can avoid that as best you can or prepare for expected delays and specifically drive with caution and use alternate routes where you possibly can. I know, I understand you're saying not the most ideal of situations. I can't not make that joke with Ideal Court. Come on now. I'm only human, but wanted to let you know about that one right now, so that way if that's part of your commute, you know that you can navigate again around as well. And I know some people, you remember the first day and then a few days fall off the calendar, you're like, oh yeah, I forgot. So wanted to give you that nice little gentle reminder. We are back into the music with Josh Ross right after a quick stop here on the river.
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0: 99.3 The River, today's best country. That is Park from Tyler Hubbard. My name is Lee Ruby. Still a little bit of business to take care of before I step on out of here. I want to give you that gentle reminder that, well, because it's Wednesday, we have got Rotary Club Radio Bingo going on at 7 o'clock, so it's getting here quick. So make sure you stop by and grab your bingo books on your way either home, or maybe you have a group of friends that you gather with as well, too, because it's also fun to play in a group, because if you can say that fun little five-letter word, it feels that much better when you have an audience. You know what I'm talking about? On our website, we have all of the different locations where you can score those bingo books, and maybe you have your lucky dabber and ready to go, and then just listen along, and you never know. You might win, and you might win even bigger with some of our jackpots as well. It's going to be a lot of fun and kicking off in about an hour and a half.
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5: 99.3 The River weather, cloudy with a chance of showers this evening, then clearing overnight, a low of 13. Thursday, mainly sunny, high tomorrow of 30. And for Friday, a mix of sun and cloud and a high of 17.
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0: 99.3 The River, today's best country. That is Broken Halos from Chris Stapleton. Lee Ruby, one final time. Another Wednesday in the books for me, but I'm looking forward to tomorrow being Thursday, Friday, Junior. If you want to keep your glasses half full the way I intend to do and always plan to do, I can't wait to have a better chat with you again tomorrow. Get maybe some stuff teed up for the weekend, and maybe, just maybe, you are now killing a little bit of time before playing that Rotary Club Radio Bingo kicking off at 7. Loving that. And maybe, just maybe, right now, you're thinking somebody has a birthday tomorrow morning. I always like to give you a gentle reminder on that one. We have got the birthday celebrations going on tomorrow morning with Matt. So if you or somebody you know has that birthday or anniversary, maybe you're on social media and notice, sometimes I click the birthdays and look ahead just because that's how I'm supposed to put them in my calendar, but I don't do it that way. Let's keep that between us. But if you happen to know any people celebrating tomorrow morning, get those names into Matt, and we'll make sure that tomorrow morning no one is left out on their special day. Happy Wednesday. Chat with you tomorrow.
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2: The City of Miramichi Public Works Department wishes to advise businesses and residents in the former town of Chatham, the former village of Douglastown, and in the area known as Sky Park, there will be flushing water lines from June 8th to July 10th. Flushing will be inclusive between the hours of 7 a.m. and 9 p.m. Residents may temporarily experience some discoloration in the water or decrease in water pressure while this work is being completed. The Public Works Department apologizes for any inconvenience this may cause.
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0: Good evening. It's time for the Rotary Club of Chatham's Radio Bingo on 99.3 The River. Let's run through the rules for tonight's bingo. And if you do have a good bingo tonight, the number to call is 506-622-3030. You must be at least 16 years of age to play. There is a delay on the internet, so grab yourself good old-fashioned radio and tune it to 99.3 FM. The Rotary Club is not responsible for any technical difficulties the player may encounter with your phone, radio, or internet. If there are any discrepancies of a card or number, the Rotary Club's card and number will be upheld. Winning cards must be verified before each game is closed. The card will not be valid after the first ball of the next game is pulled. The Rotary Club of Chatham rents the radio station premises from 99 Through the River for the Radio Bingo broadcast. 99 Through the River in no way holds ownership in or is responsible for part or in whole of the bingo proceedings. And if you are a winner tonight, you can pick up your check at N&J Convenience right around 8:30 tonight. All right, we've got Ann over there. Hi, Ann.
1: Hi, John. How are you tonight?
0: Doing great.
1: I have big shoes to fill tonight.
0: Yes, exactly.
1: Yes.
0: And big headphones.
1: And big headphones. I put them on and the ear parts were down around my chin. Not saying that Peggy had a big head.
0: No.
1: Or has a big head, I should say. I may have told her that more than once. All right.
0: All right. So we're going to fire up the machine and we'll pull the balls out of the machine for the loony bin numbers for tonight. And for loony bin number one, G48, G48, and I-24. That's I-24. That's for loony bin number one. Loony bin number two is B11. That's B11 and I-27. I-27. Now, for game number four, that's your any two lines on your purple sheet. The wild number for game number four is B7. B7. So when you have an opportunity after each of the games tonight, you can go to that game number four in your purple sheet and dab everything that ends in a seven, including the number seven. All right, so we're ready to go. And we have game number one coming up first. One line or four corners on your green sheet for $250. Your first number is O68. Under the O, 68.

O-74. Under the O-74. B-8. Under the B-8.

0: I-20. Under the eye, 20. Playing for one line or four corners on your green sheet for $250. G-53. Under the G, 53. Possible bingo. They got their phones turned down out there. I couldn't hear it.
1: Ah, tricked you.
0: Yep. Not for sure I might be able to hear it.
1: We'll get them to turn it up.
0: Yeah. So we'll just wait to verify if that is good bingo. Good opportunity for you to flip ahead to the purple sheet for game number four. Dab everything that ends in a seven, including the seven.
1: Correct.
0: Yep. So we'll just wait for Riley's big thumb there. No sign of anything yet.
1: No. They're jotting notes down. We have a stellar team out there tonight.
0: Yeah, who's out there tonight?
1: Barry Campbell, Lisa McCormick, of course, Riley. Oh, not a good bingo.
0: Not a good bingo. We will continue. All right. So your next number... G, sorry, G-47, under the G-47, possible bingo, and we'll, since Ann turns off the machine there, it is a good bingo.
1: Oh, thanks, Riley.
0: Yep.
1: Yep. Good job, man. I apologize. Bit of the giggles.
0: What, been a while. Yeah, what are you apologizing for?
1: I know. here's...
0: Yeah, there's my old sign.
1: Yeah. Yeah. Good bingo.
0: Good bingo, yeah.
1: So they're just jotting down the information now. The lucky winner.
0: Yep, and we'll find that out in a moment. Again, good opportunity for you to dab your sevens on the game number four purple sheet. Wild number B7.
1: B7.
0: Yep. And then after this, we'll go on to game number two, which is any two lines on your brown sheet.
1: That's it. Spectacular day today.
0: Well, definitely warm and, overdue for sure. But
1: I stayed indoors because, I'm not a hot weather girl.

0: And we're just waiting to verify if we are on the air or not. If you are listening, you hear us, then we're on the air. But I'm just doing the test to see if we are on the air. But apparently we're not. We'll just wait for confirmation on that before we move on with game number two. And apparently just confirming if we do have a winner for game number one or not.
1: Off the air.
0: We are off the air? Man. Check one, two. Check one, two.
1: Working on it. Thank you.
0: Check one, two.
2: Ninety-nine-three, the river.

0: All right, we apologize for the technical difficulties with the signal going out over the air, and I do believe we're back on the air, so we will Yeah, let's leave that off for a minute.
1: Sure.
0: Ann, can you go grab one of their sheets out there?
2: Absolutely.
0: Yeah, and what we'll do is we'll recap the numbers

0: for game number one. And we'll recap those. And then if you, while I'm going through them, if you have a good bingo, make sure you call us 506-622-3030. All right? So we do apologize once again for the technical difficulties. So was this already? They already.
1: We haven't announced it yet, but that's a winner on this ball.
0: Okay, so that's for game number one.
1: Yep.
0: All right, so we do have a winner for game number one. We just didn't get a chance to let everybody know. And the winner is Joseph McKenzie, who picked up bingo books at N&J Convenience. And Joseph won on G47. So Joseph had called in, and he did have a good bingo. Okay. Oh, we had two winners. And we also had Jason Lamont, who picked up his bingo books at Nordine Convenience. So two winners in game number one. Congratulations to those folks. And
1: Riley, can you get those papers from John?
0: Yep. All right. So I'm just waiting for Ann to get her headphones back on. Thanks, Riley. All right. So I just want to confirm.
2: We're still answering.
0: Okay. We'll just make sure that everybody, the phones are quiet before we continue on with game number two. And Ann's got a good visual of the telephones out there.
2: Yeah, we'll go ahead.
0: All right, so game number one is closed. Now we'll continue with game number two, which is any two lines on your brown sheet for $250. Your first number is I-19. Under the I, 19.

G55. Under the G55. Starting with the number 6, G60. Under the G60. One of your loony bin number 2 numbers, I-27. Under the I-27. G-53. Under the G-53. O-61. Under the O-61.

B, 15. 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N, 38. Under the N, 38. I, 20. 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

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Playing for any two lines on your brown sheet for $250. I, 22. I, 22. O, 67. 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

G51. 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

0: and 42. Under the N, 42. O, 65. Under the O, 65. I, 24. Under the I, 24. That's your loony bin number one number. Possible bingo. Do we have a winner on the loony bin?
1: Good question. She's just confirming. Oh, Barry's confirming right now.
0: Okay.
1: Mm-hmm.
0: So we'll find out.
1: 20 questions.
0: Yeah. Again, we apologize for the technical difficulties earlier. I think somebody tripped over a cord somewhere. Good bingo.
1: Yeah, that's a good bingo.
0: And we got a winner on the loony bin.
1: Awesome.
0: Sounds good.
1: Peggy will be mad at me for giving away a loony.
0: Yeah, blame it on me. She always blames it on me anyway. So.
1: Yeah. Okay, that's awesome.
0: Yep. Yeah. So we'll just wait for the confirmation, and then a good opportunity again. If you didn't get a chance to dab your sevens on your purple sheet for game number four, good opportunity to do that now.
1: For sure.
0: Yep. And
1: Barry's a slow writer because Gina threatened them within an inch of their lives to print neat so that she can do a good job writing the checks without error. So
0: there you go.
1: He's taking their time.
0: Yep. For sure. For sure. So, next game will be... So, pressure on you for the next game, Ann.
1: Yes.
0: No ends.
1: No ends.
0: Game.
1: Good luck with that, right?
0: Yep.
1: Congratulations to Marie McClanagan. She bought her bingo book at Carter's Family Convenience in Chatham.
0: All right.
1: And that's it, Riley?
2: How much is it?
1: $2.50. Awesome. Okay, that's it.
0: All right. So, game number two closed. And we'll move on to game number three. And game number three is the letter X on your pink sheet, so no N's in this game. And your first number is B4. Under the B, 4.

I-29. Under the I-29. Starting with the number 5, G-50. Under the G-50.

G57. 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One of your loony bin number two numbers, I-27. Under the I-27.

074. Under the O, 74. I, 25. Under the I, 25. G, 54. Under the G, 54. O, 71. Under the O, 71. Playing for the letter X on your pink sheet for $250. I, 28. Under the I, 28. B, 9. Under the B, 9.

G-47. 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Under the G-58.

I, 30. 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B, 12. Under the B, 12.

0: B, 8. Under the B, 8. Possible bingo. Balls in that one.
1: That's a long one.
0: Yeah, it was.
1: Yeah.
0: We'll just wait to confirm if it is a good bingo.
1: It is a good bingo.
0: Doesn't take long to confirm that.
1: No, sir. Yeah.
0: So the next game we play is that any two lines with a wild number on your purple sheet. So the wild number is B7, so you can dab everything on your purple sheet that ends in a 7, and including the 7.
1: Mm-hmm.
0: Go ahead.
1: We just have a benefit to announce here for Natasha Preston. It's happening June 27th at the Enclosure Restaurant from 4 till 10. The restaurant's going to be open. There'll be live music, including Jeff Hogan, Donna, and Tyrone Hubbard, Bernard and Marilyn, Sheppy Arbo, Gary Coakley and the Toe Jammers, and Adam Jardine. There's a silent auction with 30-plus prizes. Come out and support Natasha and her family during this time.
0: Great lineup of musicians there.
1: Absolutely is. Yeah. Look, I love local.
0: Yeah, for sure. And here comes Riley. He's going to let us know who the winner of game number 3 is.
1: Congratulations to Wendy McAvoy. She purchased her book at Petrocan in Douglastown.
0: All right.
1: Thank you, Riley.
0: Okay. Phones are quiet. That game is closed. So we'll move on to game number 4, which is... Just give me a second. I got to dab my 7s here. And then we'll be ready to go with game number 4. All right. Okay, we're ready to go. Your first number is 072. Under the O, 72. Starting with the number 6, G, 60. Under the G, 60.

N, 34. Under the N, 34. Playing two lines on your purple sheet for $250. O, 69. Under the O, 69. N, 33. Under the N, 33.

0: I-28. Under the I-28. B-1. Under the B-1. I-29. Under the I-29. Possible bingo. Well, that didn't take long. We'll wait to see if it is a good bingo or not.
1: Sure. Okay. Oh, sorry.
0: Don't break my mic.
1: I try not to. I'm waiting for the thumbs up there.
0: Yep. Yeah, that's, and it is a good bingo.
1: Excellent.
0: So that was, if there's six sevens, that only took 11.
1: Holy.
0: 11 numbers.
1: Yeah, that's right. That was awesome.
0: Yeah.
1: There we go. Sorry, I had some technical difficulties there.
0: Oh, geez. Might as well just keep adding them on.
1: I know.
0: Jumpins.
1: Thank you to Jeannie Roy. She, in my world, she's Jeannie Roy because I knew her since she was a little girl. Jeannie Nallen, giving us a heads up there. She was the first one to let us know we were off the air, so I wanted to give her a little shout out to thank her. Yeah. She's always keeping a close eye on everything here, so it's awesome.
0: We appreciate that.
1: Yes, very much so. Congratulations to Linda Gorman, and she purchased her book at Family Convenience, Carter's Family Convenience in Chatham.
0: Congratulations, Linda. Phones are quiet, so that game's closed.
1: Mm-hmm.
0: And we'll move on to game number 5. So no B's or O's in this game. And your first number is G55. Under the G55. N-38. Under the N-38. Playing all around the free on your black sheet for $250. G-57. Under the G-57. I-24. Under the I-24.

G48. Under the G48. N42. Under the N42. One of your loony bin number two numbers, I-27. Under the I-27. N-44. Under the N-44. Starting with the number 5, G50. Under the G50.

I-23. Under the I-23. G-49. Under the G-49. Playing all around the free on your black sheet for $250. G-56. Under the G-56.

0: N, 31. Under the N, 31. N, 34. Under the N, 34. G, 46. Under the G, 46. Possible bingo. All right. We'll wait for verification of the winner. And the big thumbs up, just like...
1: Thumbs up.
0: Just like the friendly giant with the big boot.
1: See, I was... Oh, you know? I was saying thumbs up. The Fonz, you know.
0: Oh, okay, sure.
1: Might be dating myself here a little bit.
0: When I told Peggy that story last week, I think. Whenever I'm teaching Excel and we're way down the spreadsheet, and then we have to scroll up, I'll say, scroll up, way up.
1: Oh, my God.
0: And, of course, you know, the majority of my students never even heard of the friendly giant.
1: Yeah, exactly.
0: So then I have to go to YouTube and show them the intro of the show. So.
1: Yes, they would not be familiar for sure.
0: No, and that just makes me feel old.
1: Yeah.
0: So once we verify the winner of game number 5, then we'll go on to game number 6, which is one line on your turquoise sheet. It's always been one line, always will be one line.
1: Thank you, Riley. And the winner
0: is we're not even to summer yet. Don't make it winner yet.
1: Congratulations to Wendy McAvoy. She purchased her book at Petro-Canada. Awesome. That's it. Thank you very much, sir.
0: Sorry? Really? Win number 2 for her?
1: Yes.
0: That's right.
1: Yep.
0: Good catch. All right, game number 5 is closed. We'll move on to that game number 6, which is one line on your turquoise sheet. And your first number is B14. Under the B, 14.

B, 5. Under the B, 5. Playing for one line on your turquoise sheet for $250. N, 44. Under the N, 44. O, 62. Under the O, 62. N, 42. Under the N, 42. G, 57. Under the G, 57.

0: 0-69. Under the 0-69. Possible bingo.
1: Trying to give them the signal that everybody's hot, and they're all going like this. What is she saying?
0: It is a good bingo. Yes, it's...
1: A little tropical?
0: Yes. Mm-hmm. Just like a sauna in here. Yeah. It is handy.
1: Handy.
0: As Wilford Gorman used to say back when I worked at the insurance office, he would come in and say, "It's quite handy today."
1: Handy?
0: Yes.
1: Oh, my gosh.
0: Yeah. Yeah.
1: I think they adjusted there a little bit.
0: Well, we'll either notice the difference that it's cooler, or we're going to...
1: Puddle. There's going to be a puddle.
0: Yeah. All right. So once we confirm the winner of this game number 6, we'll continue on with this card for the full card game, and tonight's jackpot, $6,100 and 50 numbers or less.
1: Beautiful.
0: So once we get that confirmation, then we'll continue on with that.
1: Mm-hmm. I have a friend who can't say beautiful.
0: Really?
1: Yeah.
0: Seriously.
1: So, yes.
0: Really? You know, after all the experience they've had.
1: I know.
0: Speaking in public and.
1: Yep. He can't say beautiful.
0: Really?
1: Mm-hmm. We'll test him.
0: Okay. Well, get this. It took me till I was about 10 or 12 to say funeral.
1: Oh, really? What were you saying? Funeral?
0: Funeral.
1: Oh, funeral. Oh.
0: Or something. I don't have to worry about it now, but. That was quite devastating for a while if I couldn't say funeral correctly.
1: Yes, it would be. Yeah, she's still on the phone with somebody there.
0: So once we verify the winner, we'll move on to the full card game. Again, the jackpot tonight, $6,100. We still have one loony bin out there as well.
1: Nice.
0: Yep.
1: And if you're just new to the game, we've got lots of places where you can pick up your bingo books. City Limits in Napan, Highway 11, Petro-Canada in Chatham, Family Convenience in Chatham, Kingston's Car Wash and Convenience in downtown Chatham, Kingston's Gas Bar and Convenience in Douglastown, Courtesy Convenience down in Nordeen, Kingston's Petro-Can Newcastle, and then Jade Convenience in Newcastle, Papa Joe's in Nelson, and Route 118 in Doyle's Brook.
0: Excellent.
1: And Riley has the winner. Eileen Ross purchased her bingo book at Petro-Can in Newcastle, and Sheila Thompson, also Family Convenience.
0: All right.
1: And the phones are quiet.
0: Okay.
1: We are good to go.
0: So that game is closed. We'll go and move on to game number 7, and we'll continue on for the full card. And your next number is I-19. Under the I, 19. I, 24. Under the I, 24. B, 11. Under the B, 11. One of your loony bin number 2 numbers, I, 27. Under the I, 27.

I-28. Under the I-28. I-23. Under the I-23.

N 41. Under the N 41. O 71. Under the O 71.

N, 45. 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Under the B, 2.

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Under the 070. I-22. Under the I-22. G-54. Under the G-54. N-31. Under the N-31. I-21. Under the I-21. B-3. Under the B-3.

B, 4. Under the B, 4. Starting with the number 6, G, 60. Under the G, 60. N, 33. Under the N, 33. B, 1. Under the B, 1.

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I-26. 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I-18. Under the I-18.

73. Under the O, 73. 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Under the N, 37. G, 55. Under the G, 55. G, 59. Under the G, 59.

0: Your 40th number, G58. Under the G, 58. Your 41st number is G52. Under the G, 52. Your 42nd number, B13. Under the B, 13. Your 43rd number, O74. Under the O, 74. Your 44th number, N35. Under the N, 35. Your 45th number, B9. Under the B, 9. Your 46th number is G46. Under the G, 46. Your 47th number, I-30. Under the I, 30. Your 48th number, B-12. Under the B, 12. Your 49th number, G53. Under the G, 53. And your 50th number for $6,100, G47. Under the G, 47. So next week we'll play for a jackpot of $6,200 in 50 numbers or less. We'll continue on for a consolation prize of $500. Your next number is O72. Under the O, 72. Possible bingo. Well, that was one away.
1: Burn burner.
0: Yeah. And it is a good bingo.
1: All right. That was fast.
0: It was fast, yeah. And all things considered, it's 8:02 with the bit of a technical difficulty there, yeah. And delay, so.
1: Yeah. I just got a message there. They said that there was a power bump.
0: Oh?
1: Yeah.
0: And that's what caused it.
1: Yeah,
0: okay.
1: That's what threw us off the air, so.
0: Gotcha.
1: Yeah.
0: Oh, that was from IT?
1: Yep.
0: Okay.
1: Mm-hmm. Yep. Barry's over there verifying a winner right now.
0: Yeah. So once again, we apologize for the technical difficulties when those power glitches happen, it happens.
1: Nothing we can do.
0: Yep.
1: Persevere.
0: Exactly. So next week, the jackpot, $6,200 in 50 numbers or less. And you can get your bingo books at all of the usual locations.
1: Yes, sir.
0: Around the river.
1: Yep. So even though the traffic may slow you down at some points, and sometimes it's super fast, I actually went to Douglastown, and not that I was speeding, but less than 10 minutes, so that was a good a good run, no problem whatsoever. So
0: that's good.
1: She's a well-oiled machine.
0: Oh, for sure.
1: Now.
0: Yeah. Yeah. But I hear they're, well, so they've got the I can't remember what they call it, but the water ferry?
1: Yeah, water taxi.
0: Water taxi, mm-hmm. Yes. Are they going to call it Romeo and Juliet or no?
1: I have no idea. There might be somebody there with you that might know. Oh, phone's still ringing. And what's that first? What's that? Lynn? So congratulations going out to Lynn Medore, who picked up a bingo book at Petro-Canada in Chatham, I'm going to guess.
0: Okay.
1: Yeah. That's awesome.
0: Yeah, she's a normal or regular,
1: regular player.
0: Commenter on her Facebook page.
1: Oh, awesome.
0: So it's great that she won.
1: Beautiful.
0: Yeah. So is the phone's quiet now?
1: And the phones are quiet.
0: All right. That's going to
1: happen. Wait. Riley's got his finger up. He's saying his just 1 minute finger.
0: Okay. Okay. Glad it wasn't the other one.
1: Nope. Not the other one. He's too nice for that.
0: No, that's for sure.
1: Yes.
0: Yep. He does a great job.
1: He does do a great job. So Riley. And nope. They're done, they said.
0: Okay.
1: Yeah. So no more calls.
0: That's going to do it.
1: That's it for tonight.
0: All right. Thanks, Ann.
1: Thank you.
0: And thank you to everybody for playing the Rotary Club of Chatham's Radio Bingo on 99.3 The River.
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